0: Taste of Country Nights. What's happening?
1: Did I miss you giving out the code for the Megan Maroney to go see her in Nashville? Did you announce that yet?
0: You didn't miss it. I got it coming up for you in less than 10 minutes. Hang on.

0: right there from Megan Maroney. That's called Beautiful Things on Taste of Country Nights. And, oh, speaking of Megan Maroney, we want to send you to our sold-out show in Nashville at Bridgestone Arena. 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

I still love that song. I love the mother-in-law line in that song. It's Evan Paul, Taste of Country Nights. Hang on for a Jason Aldean throwback, and he'll be in studio with us in 10 minutes. Hang on. Here's Zach John King with Get to Drinking on Taste of Country Nights.

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1: 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Well, this is the first a request to officiate someone's wedding, Kurt St. John.
0: Whoa.
1: Me and you.
0: What?
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0: No, you do not want that. No, no.
1: But if you could have a legit celebrity, I don't consider us celebrities, but if you could have a legit celebrity officiate your wedding, who are you picking?
0: Who would you pick? Let us know on our app. We will chat about it tomorrow morning at 7:30.

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1: Chase Matthew and Darlin. Taste of Country Nights with Evan Paul. Check out this brand new track from George Burge. He wrote it and then sent it to Luke Bryan and was like, hey man, you want to be on this? And he was like, let's go. Let's ride. Taste of Country Nights. I threw

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1: 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Well, this is the first request to officiate someone's wedding, Kurt St. John. Whoa. Me and you.
0: What?
1: I don't think you want that, guys.
0: No, you do not want that. No, no.
1: But if you could have a legit celebrity, don't consider us celebrities, but if you could have a legit celebrity officiate your wedding, who are you picking?
0: Who would you pick? Let us know on our app. We will chat about it tomorrow morning at 7:30.

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0: Green changed my mind on Taste of Country Nights. It's Evan Paul using a belt buckle as a coaster for my coffee, getting you through the second shift tonight. Let's go. I got Morgan Wallen coming up. Kane Brown is on the way after Canny on Taste of Country Nights. Hey.
1: Double wide quick stop, midnight tea top, Jack in her cherry coat town. Mama and daddy put their roots right here, cause this is where the car broke down.

0: You know, there's a lot of people out there in America struggling with their mental health and still not a lot of people talking about it. Dan and Shay have a brand new song that addressed that. It's called Say So. That's right after Morgan Wallen. It's I Got Better on A Taste of Country Nights.
1: Everything's still pretty much the same around here.

0: say so.
1: New country, that's powerful right there. That's Dan and Shay. It's called Say So on Taste of Country Nights. I've got Dan and Shay here with me. Who do you guys play songs for first, like when you first finish them?
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0: No, you do not want that. 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

0: Jackson Dean. It's called Make a Liar on Taste of Country Nights. It's Evan Paul. My wife and I, our 7-year-old daughter plays on a softball team. And, you know, I don't know. We all do these like walk-up songs and people play music off big speakers for their team to, you know, get them boosted up. Listen to what this other team did to us. They whooped us, first of all. This other team whooped us. You know, the girls, our 7-year-old daughter, you know, they're saying good game to all the girls anyway. And a parent on the other team queued up We Are the Champions. And, you know, in the song, it's like, no time for losers because we are the champions. And, like, our whole team of the parents were all looking over like, they're 7-year-old girls. Stop calling them losers. What are we doing here? It was crazy. Anyway, hey, we're coming back. I got Jason Aldean on the way. Ella Langley and Morgan Wallen with their collaboration, I Can't Love You Anymore, is on the way next as well on Taste of Country Nights with Evan Paul. It's Evan Paul, Taste of Country Nights on Lone Star 99.5. Where are you working at tonight?
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1: Man, I do a flea market this weekend, and my wife and I, we walked around a little bit, didn't see too much, but we found this one stall that they were selling some used flannels. So, you know, I can't give up, you know, seeing a flannel. I had to get a flannel. But anyway, when we got home and went to put it in the washing machine, when I was digging in the pockets, there was a $100 bill right there on the inside pocket.
0: What'd you do with it, man? You keep it?
1: My wife tried to make me go back and see if I could find that guy and give back his $100. But, you know, I told my wife, ain't no way I'm doing that.
0: I would say, okay, I would say if you found it, if you didn't buy it at the store, if you found the shirt, the jacket with the $100 in it, you know, then you could try to track down the person to give it back. But to me, if you bought that shirt, it's all fair game. Like, I would be like, I'm sorry, I did not see $100 anywhere. And then me and the wife would go out to a nice dinner. It's Evan Paul, Taste of Country Nights on Lone Star 99.5. And when you...
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1: 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Well, this is the first a request to officiate someone's wedding, Kurt St. John.
0: Whoa.
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0: What?
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0: No, you do not want that. 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
1: 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Well, this is the first a request to officiate someone's wedding, Kurt St. John.
0: Whoa.
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0: No, you do not want that. No, no.
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0: Who would you pick? Let us know on our app. We will chat about it tomorrow morning at 7:30.

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It's the third shift. Good morning. I'm Brett Allen with more of today's country lined up all night. Morgan Wallen coming up. Going to hear from Luke Combs. But first, brand new country. Here's Gareth. It's 1,000 Lifetimes on the third shift. Honey, I

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Finding a first job is getting tougher for Lubbock teenagers. 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

big congrats due to Ella Langley again. She has made history. It feels like every day there's something new that she's done. I'll tell you what she did, and I will tell you that the only other person that's done what she did is this guy. Here's Morgan Wallen.

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0: It's Ella Langley along with Morgan Wallen on I Can't Love You Anymore. Easily the two biggest country stars on the radio these days. Morgan Wallen is the only other person that's done what Ella Langley was just able to achieve. She became the first female to score three simultaneous top tens on the Billboard Country Airplay charts. So, of course, she still has Choosin' Texas sitting at the top of the charts. Be Her is in the top 10. And then that song that you just heard, I Can't Love You Anymore, also in the top 10. The only other multi-week leader was Morgan Wallen, who did it back in 2023.
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2: The weekend weather forecast for the South Plains of Texas and temperatures this afternoon are reaching highs in the middle 90s. Plentiful sunshine, few clouds by the afternoon. Now, with heating like this, I would not be surprised to see a couple of thunderstorms pop up, but it's not going to be widespread. Temperatures dropping overnight in the mid-upper 60s. Tomorrow's highs again closer to the mid-upper 90s. Weather brought to you by Sonic and the Sonic Refresher. From the GameX Storm Team, meteorologist Ron Roberts.
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they've been saying they were going to do it for a while now, and they did it. 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

Well, this is kind of cool. There's a ski resort in Finland doing something unusual to promote itself. They're having an actual gold hunt. They hid a gold bar worth about $23,000 somewhere in their resort. You got to find it.

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question. The night is long, but we like to make it fly by. It's the third shift. I'm Brett Allen. New Country coming up from Lainey Wilson and John Mayer. That song coming up. First, though, Kenny Chesney. Here's Get Along on the third shift.

What's up, guys? It's Brett Allen on Lone Star 99.5. 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

earlier tonight, I mentioned that Florida Georgia Line made a surprise appearance at the CMA Fest last week, and this lady was there too. She came out on stage to sing with Tim McGraw. Here's Lainey Wilson along with John Mayer, brand new country, Phone, Keys, Wallet on the 13th.

0: the Red Clay Strays with Demons in Your Choir on the third shift. I'm Brett Allen. You know, when a band is new, a lot of people trying to learn a lot about them. And, you know, one of the things that people are interested in, where do they lean politically? And Brandon Coleman, the lead singer of the band, says that they all have different political views, just like everybody in the country does. He reminded people that Jesus isn't in a political party. He said Jesus isn't a right-wing or left-wing thing. And we don't care about politics or what you believe politically. He says that's the best way you can avoid all that. He said doing right by your fellow man isn't a right-wing or a left-wing thing. Doesn't matter who you vote for. You should just do right. I think the world would be a better place if we just did. Don't you think?
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1: The forecast for the South Plains of Texas and temperatures this afternoon are reaching highs in the middle 90s. Plentiful sunshine, few clouds by the afternoon. Now, with heating like this, I would not be surprised to see a couple of thunderstorms pop up, but it's not going to be widespread. Temperatures dropping overnight in the mid-upper 60s. Tomorrow's highs again closer to the mid-upper 90s. Weather brought to you by Sonic and the Sonic Refresher. I'm the Game X Storm Team Meteorologist Ron Roberts.
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In Nashville with your best friend, go see Megan Maroney in concert, her Cloud 9 tour coming up today, 8:20. That's your first. We've actually got five chances throughout the day. Good luck. Here's George Burge.

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She is now tied with Gabby Barrett on her song, I Hope, for the longest running number one in the history of Billboard's Hot Country Songs chart, 28 weeks. Congrats to Ella Langley and her monster hit. Here's Choosin' Texas on the Third Shift.

office, at home, or on the road, we have your country. 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

quincentennial quarter. They started distributing them June 1st. It's supposed to have Thomas Jefferson on one side and the Liberty Bell on the other. I haven't seen one yet. If you have, send me a picture through our app. I'd love to see what it looks like. It's Jelly Roll. Here's Halfway to Hell on the Third Shift.

guys. It's Brett Allen on Lone Star 99.5. 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

I'd love to say that they're getting the band back together, but it's really kind of a new iteration of the band. Instead of Kimberly and her brothers, it's now Kimberly Perry and her husband. Here's the band Perry and Psychological.

You know it's summer in Lubbock when the steering wheel requires oven mitts. Ouch. And the asphalt on Loop 289 is officially hotter than the sun. Lone Star 99.5.

0: Dance with Keeps Me Sane on the third shift. A guy who has been pretty vocal about the fact that he's a huge fan of Zach Bryan, the singer. But he's actually going out on tour with the guy that Zach Bryan very adamantly disagrees with, Gavin Adcock. They have made the news with their dislike of one another, Gavin Adcock and Zach Bryan. But Tyler Nance is going to be out on tour to support Gavin Adcock. Now, Evan Paul from Taste of Country Nights asked Tyler Nance if he thought that it would be a problem that he was a vocal fan of Zach Bryan, but still, you know, on the tour with Gavin. He says, I don't think so. He said he doesn't even think he really has to even bring it up. You know, he says they're their own people. They've got their own opinions on each other. He says my relationship with one and my relationship with the other, it can stay fine. It can be a good relationship. See more on what he had to say about going out on the road with Gavin Adcock at tasteofcountry.com.
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3: Weekend weather forecast for the South Plains of Texas, and temperatures this afternoon are reaching highs in the middle 90s. Plentiful sunshine, few clouds by the afternoon. Now, with heating like this, I would not be surprised to see a couple of thunderstorms pop up, but it's not going to be widespread. Temperatures dropping overnight in the mid upper 60s. Tomorrow's highs again closer to the mid upper 90s. Weather brought to you by Sonic and the Sonic Refresher. From the GameX Storm Team, meteorologist Ron Roberts.
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was back with Brian from Florida Georgia Line last week at CMA Fest. 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It's the third shift with Corey Kent and his buddy Cole Wetzel. Here's Rocky Mountain Lows. We stay up all night.

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1: Eleni Wilson was one of the many surprise guests at CMA Fest last week at Bridgestone Arena. Tim McGraw brought Eleni Wilson up on stage to sing I Like It, I Love It with her, or with him. Here's Eleni Wilson.

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Before 4 o'clock, I've got useless trivia to help you pass the time, just something we do for fun. I'm Brett Allen. I got more of today's country coming up first in the next 20 minutes. Tucker Wetmore and Luke Bryan. Here's Caroline Jones, her latest. You're It For Me, Honey. We stay up all night on the Third Shift.

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the FTC is warning people about some really big scams that are going around. I'll tell you what that involves coming up after Parmalee's latest. Here's God Knew Better on the Third Shift.

0: Jason Aldean with Don't Tell On Me on the third shift. I'm Brett Allen. Whenever I hear about scams, I'm like, nobody's really falling for these things, right? Until my wife's grandmother got scammed out of, a lot of money, tens of thousands of dollars. And you think that it can't happen, and then it does. So even if it's not you that would fall for these things, make sure that you're, you know, if you've got a grandparent that might be susceptible. The FTC is warning people there are some fake Evite phishing scams on the rise. What happens is they'll send an invitation through email, and they look like they're from trusted invitation platforms like Evite and Paperless Post, but the invitation asks users to share login credentials, and scammers then use that info to access accounts, including banks, and, you know, send the same scam to all the victims' contacts. So if you know somebody who might fall for that, make sure you tell them that these are big, and help them keep an eye on their email, because before you know it, like I said, it happens to more people than you'd believe.
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2: Lone Star Weather. Weekend weather forecast for the South Plains of Texas, and temperatures this afternoon are reaching highs in the middle 90s. Plentiful sunshine, few clouds by the afternoon. Now, with heating like this, I would not be surprised to see a couple of thunderstorms pop up, but it's not going to be widespread. Temperatures dropping overnight in the mid-upper 60s. Tomorrow's highs again closer to the mid-upper 90s. Weather brought to you by Sonic and the Sonic Refresher. From the GameX Storm Team, meteorologist Ron Roberts.
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play some useless trivia. 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Here's your question. 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

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We're playing some useless trivia. 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Here's Luke Combs.

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Good morning, guys. I'm Brett Allen on the third shift. Lots to get to before the morning show gets in. There is a big conspiracy theory about a Food Network star. We'll get to that coming up in just a bit. Plus, Lainey Wilson. Here's Kelsey Hart.

Hey, it's Brett Allen on Lone Star 99.5. Forget fancy cars. The ultimate West Texas flex is knowing a guy with land. We've unmasked the powerful names who own the most acreage across our region, so you can

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First one happens at 8:20. Here's Kane Brown. It's Woman on the Third Shift.

there's a box of greasy parts sitting in the trunk of that 65. Still waiting on you and your grandpa.

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And in that moment, something or someone spoke to me. They said there was still a verse that needed to be written for this song. And to get up and write it down. There's a book that's sitting in your house somewhere that could use some dusting off. There's a man who died for all our sins.

0: It's the third shift. Good morning. I'm Brett Allen. I love a good conspiracy theory, and there is a new one about Guy Fieri. Nobody ever knows how to say his name. Guy Fieri, some people call him. You know who he is, the Diners, Drive-Ins, and Dives guy. There's a big conspiracy theory that he actually never eats the food on the shows that he's there for. They always have, like, camera cuts. He'll put food in his mouth, but nobody ever sees him swallow. And I didn't believe it until I saw there's a person, a streamer, who calls himself Dr. Spaghetti, and he went through a bunch of the videos and figured out some of his tricks, including, you know, camera cuts. He'll pack food into his cheek and talk while he, and so it looks like he's got a mouthful, and you just assume. Look it up. Watch it. See what you think. See if you can find a single clip of him actually swallowing food. I couldn't believe it until I saw it myself. Guy Fieri doesn't actually swallow any of the food that he eats.
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4: Weather forecast for the South Plains of Texas, and temperatures this afternoon are reaching highs in the middle 90s. Plentiful sunshine, few clouds by the afternoon. Now, with heating like this, I would not be surprised to see a couple of thunderstorms pop up, but it's not going to be widespread. Temperatures dropping overnight in the mid upper 60s. Tomorrow's highs again closer to the mid upper 90s. Weather brought to you by Sonic and the Sonic Refresher. From the GameX Storm Team, meteorologist Ron Roberts.
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You know what I just thought about would be really cool? If when Megan Maroney is in Nashville, Kenny Chesney came out on stage. Wouldn't that be cool? 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

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Too much country. Said no one ever.

If you want to decrease your risk of heart disease, there's a way to do it if you're comfortable with gene editing treatment. In a recent study, a single infusion of a gene editing treatment lowered cholesterol levels by up to 62% in a small trial. You know, if you're comfortable with

0: gang. There's Get to Drinking on the third shift. I'm Brett Allen. It's going to do it for me. The morning show is coming in next. They've got your next code to go and see Megan Maroney in Nashville coming up in August. It's a free trip. Amazing experience, and it could be yours today with a code that you enter. 820 is the first one. Good luck. Here's Dylan Scott.
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1: Top Plains weather forecast on this Tuesday. Its temperatures are reaching around 91 degrees. High cloud, sunshine mixed. And that will keep the temperatures down just a little bit. Temperatures drop to near 70 degrees. And on Wednesday, sunny and 99 degrees. Some locations will reach 100 degrees by Wednesday afternoon. The weather is brought to you by Sonic and the Sonic Refreshers. From the KMAX Storm Team, I'm meteorologist Ron Roberts.

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0: Langley. If it weren't for that darn wind, we would have been blown right into the weekend. But as it is, hey, you know what day it is?
1: Wait, what?
0: What day it is? I'm saying the wind would just blow us right to Friday, but it's only Wednesday.
1: I'd be okay with it blowing us right to Friday.
0: That was my point, right? It's Greg and Sam here. Welcome to Hump Day. Here's Morgan Wong. She's a

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1: And you know the big 250 Woo-hoo! Coming soon. We are getting ready to celebrate 2.5 centuries of American pride.
0: So how are you planning to mark the milestone? Tell us your big ideas.
1: Drop us a message or voicemail right there in our Lone Star app.

0: Well, I don't know if you got a chance to go down to Nashville last weekend to take in the CMA Fest, the big music fest. I just saw this morning that they drew crowds estimated of around 100,000 a day.
1: Oh, my Lanta.
0: Down in Nashville, because there's concerts going on all over the place. There's some at the Ascend Amphitheater, some at the Park, and
1: yeah.
0: There's some at there, and there's some there.
1: I'm so jealous of anybody that got to go down there. That's
0: right?
1: Awesome.
0: It's Kurt and Sam here, but did you see what also happened during the CMA Fest? There were a lot of great performances. We talked about Ella Langley knocking it dead with Gretchen Wilson. FGL got back together for
1: the first time
0: publicly. And then Glenn Powell shot a scene from an upcoming new movie.
1: Shut up.
0: Yeah. He's doing a movie called The Comeback King,
1: ooh,
0: which is going to open next February. And it features him as a country music star whose kind of career is on the decline there. And he's trying to bring it back and blah, blah, blah. So he appeared in character on stage in front of a huge crowd in downtown Nashville during the CMA Fest. And they filmed this scene that supposedly
1: he actually sings.
0: I don't know if he sings or not. I don't know how they do that in the movie, if it's, you know, somebody else singing for him or if he actually is singing or maybe it's AI. I have no idea how they're doing that. But he actually did. They did shoot this scene because I always wonder that, like when you see some of these films, you're like, well, is that all AI? Did they just, you know, are those computer graphics or did they actually go shoot that at an actual concert? Turns out they did. And here's what it sounded like.
2: Here's the plan. We're going to set a record.

0: record tonight for the best group chug in all of Nashville history. All of us together tonight in unison. I forgot a cup, so I gotta take a boo.
1: Ew.
0: This is what we call a Nashville shooey.
2: So, of course, the crowd, I don't know if they announced to the crowd what was going on or if they just brought him out there. And, you know, everybody's like drinking, like, woo, okay, all right. But if you were there and if you saw Glenn Powell, you might find yourself in the movie.
1: Wow.
2: Called The Comeback King.
1: I just Googled it and it says, yes, Glenn Powell is doing his own singing for the movie.
2: Wow.
1: I'm super impressed. There's a lot of actors that have been, like, secretly amazing singers.
2: Right. People that you didn't know. Well, that, who was it? Who am I thinking of that played Johnny Cash back in the day?
1: Oh, yeah. I was thinking of Reese Witherspoon on that movie.
2: Well, that's his wife, or she played his wife, June Carter Cash, right? Joaquin Phoenix, right? He did pretty well there. And more recently, Bradley Cooper sang with Lady Gaga in A Star Is Born, right? So, yeah, it's impressive what they can do. Mm-hmm. But yes, that'll be coming out in February. And if you were there, hey, you might be a movie star.
1: Yeah, I love that.
2: We've got more on that. You can check out the pictures and those huge crowds that were there. It's right there on our app.
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3: The Lubbock South Plains weather forecast. The temperatures on this Wednesday, it's going to be the hottest day of the week. 99 degrees for an afternoon high. And a few 100s across the South Plains will definitely be reached. A 20% chance for thunderstorms with that kind of heating and instability. The temperatures drop into the lower 70s. And on Thursday, the temperature is still in the middle to upper 90s. Weather is brought to you by Sonic and the Sonic Refreshers. I'm the K-Mag Storm Team and meteorologist Ron Roberts.
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0: It is one of the hottest tours out there, sold out. Megan Maroney's Cloud 9 tour, going to be in Nashville at the Bridgestone Arena, but we will send you there anyway. We got your tickets.
1: Heck yes, we do.
0: Kurt and Sam here, and we have your chance to win at 8:20. I've been good.

0: Yes, it is the segment where we run down the new foods coming to stores, the new vittles that'll be out there on store shelves.
1: Vittles?
0: Vittles, yeah. Tender vittles, which is a cat or dog food, I think. But we're going to rustle up some vittles for you right now.
1: Wow.
0: It's num, num, nah, nah, everybody. There you go.
1: Yay.
0: It's Kurt and Sam. Play along. Rate your own num, num, or nah, nah on our app.
1: All right.
0: Easy to do. It's great at parties, by the way, too.
1: Yeah.
0: It's a great party game to play. Num, num, or nah, nah. If you're getting together this summer with family and friends, or not family and friends, whoever you're getting together with. I'm not going to say who you're getting together with, but okay.
1: Has he gone too far? Yes, he has.
0: We're going to edit this.
1: Tell him to shut up,
0: out.
1: Sam. Okay.
0: We're just going to move on to num, num, or nah, nah. Here they are.
1: So there's a new Bluebell ice cream flavor headed to store shelves for a limited time, and it is black raspberry fudge.
0: Oh. Num, num.
1: Doesn't that sound amazing? Made with black raspberry flavored base, dark chocolate chunks, and a chocolate fudge swirl.
0: Yeah, okay, yes.
1: Black raspberry has always been one of my favorite flavors. Black cherry, actually, is one of my favorite flavors.
0: One.
1: But
0: yeah.
1: Black raspberry?
0: Yeah.
1: We used to pick black raspberries.
0: Yeah, we did too. My grandpa had a huge, huge area. We had black raspberries. We had the regular raspberries. He had a grapevine. He had apple trees.
1: That's so cool.
0: He had a plum tree. He had everything there. So
1: Love that.
0: He didn't have an ice cream tree, but you know.
1: Got to get on that.
0: Work on that. Yeah, okay.
1: Heinz has just introduced 3 new mayo-based dips exclusively available at Walmart.
0: Ooh.
1: There are buttermilk ranch.
0: Okay.
1: Steakhouse garlic.
0: Yeah, num, num.
1: And lemon pepper parm.
0: Ooh.
1: Mayo-based dips.
0: Dips.
1: So like a ranch mayo. I like that.
0: Yeah,
1: I like
0: that
1: spicy mayo. Like, that's my fave. So that would be really good.
0: Those all sound good. Sure. Sound very summery, right?
1: Right? Is it,
0: yeah, you can dip your vegetables in there.
1: Yeah, or your burger.
0: Uh-huh. Or your fries or your chips or whatever.
1: Yeah, Sprite Cherry has been spotted on shelves. And Kurt and I were talking about this off air because it made me think of a kitty cocktail.
0: A kitty cocktail. That's basically what it is, right? I mean, that's,
1: or a Shirley Temple.
0: Yeah.
1: And they said, no, it's not a Shirley Temple. The cherry flavor is more of an aftertaste. So it's still good, but not as overwhelming. And I was like, psh, add a little grenadine and a splash of OJ and you're golden, you know?
0: That sounds yummy. Yeah, it does. And my grandpa would make that for me all the time.
1: I can still picture
0: the plastic cup that he would put it in for me. And he would actually put one of the little maraschino cherries in there.
1: Just one?
0: Cherry juice.
1: Stingy.
0: Well, maybe two. I don't know. There were 3 of us. He had to make 3 of them. I couldn't just...
1: Got to buy the big jar.
0: Bogart all of the cherries. But num, num. I'd definitely try that. Yeah.
1: And Dots Pretzels is launching a new flavor that will only be available for a limited time. This fall, you'll be able to find Chipotle Honey Seasoned Pretzels.
0: Ooh. Okay, I would try that.
1: I love honey pretzels so much.
0: The thing though,
1: mustard pretzels.
0: Well, those are really good. Yeah, but Dots, I love the originals.
1: I know.
0: I want, when I get the Dots, you can't help but vacuum down a whole bag.
1: Yeah, you don't mess with perfection. Right.
0: I don't. I mean, these sound good and everything, but I'm gonna default to the original Dots every time.
1: I've actually never had Dots pretzels. They came out in 2011. I googled this. I was like, did I miss out? Because I have been gluten free for a while.
0: Right.
1: Now.
0: Right.
1: And
0: right.
1: So I looked it up, and I was like, I don't think I've ever been able to even eat Dots pretzels.
0: Yeah.
1: Hello, Dots pretzels. Would you make me some gluten-free ones, please?
0: Well, Dots sold to one of
1: Hershey's.
0: The big Hershey's, right? Mm-hmm. Yeah. So come on, Hershey's could do this.
1: You can do that.
0: Come on, Hershey's, get on. Anyway, num num or nah nah, everybody. Again, it was a num nums across the board today.
1: Mm-hmm.
0: So play along the home edition of num num or nah nah. You'll find it right there on our app.
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0: This could quite possibly be the most embarrassing moment of my entire life.
1: Holy wow.
0: I know.
1: Wow, really?
0: Yep. Level 38, ladies and gents, and this is when it happens.
1: All right, Kurt and Sam here.
0: I've already told you.
1: This is good. Let me get my cocoa.
0: I could just let this die and pretend like it never happened, but no, I have a very public job, and I decided I need to tell everybody this story because it's something that, you know, only I would do. But anyways, I've already told you how dumb I am with my Snapchat. We've talked about this. I posted a picture of me with a dog that was in here. Like, I was trying to use my Snapchat to take a picture. Didn't mean to, but posted it to my story.
1: Right.
0: It was a great photo. Didn't matter, right? But This was not a great photo. This was a horrible video that I decided to post on Snapchat because I like to use my Snapchat feature for all the things. And this time...
1: So this is something you accidentally posted. You didn't... Okay.
0: Yeah. So I used my Snapchat to make sure that the dress that I was going to buy looked good on me from behind. And also, because I am tall, I also have to do the test of bending over to make sure your butt doesn't hang out. And I was doing all this on video. Why I didn't delete it immediately is beyond me. Maybe to go back and look and be like, yeah, I still like it. Right? Okay. Right? No. This is so embarrassing. But yeah, like, so I'm holding it over my shoulder in the mirror, like looking behind, like, yeah, looks good. Do the bend over test. Yeah, still good. And then I closed out of my Snapchat. And later on, my brother sent me a Snapchat and I was in line at the pharmacy or whatever. So I went to open it and I accidentally published that video to my story. My story, Kurt. I have friends that work with us here. So my Snapchat is no longer valid. Like, it's not. It's done. Like, I've deleted literally everybody on there.
1: After posting that video.
0: Yeah, I'm like, I'm done. I can't
1: do it. Go get rid of anybody.
0: No more. Like, clearly, I don't know how to use Snapchat, and I am just embarrassing the crap out of myself. No, don't go add me on Snapchat because it is locked down. It is private as private can be. Like, I have deleted so many people. I've deleted guys in the office here that I'm like, no, they don't need to see me do the bend over test. Like, what in the crap? Oh, my God. I told my husband, he did the exact same thing you're doing right now and just laughed. He goes, do you have that video by chance? No, yeah, I don't. Right. I didn't save it. Didn't mean to post it to my story.
1: Go to Phil in accounting. He's got it bookmarked.
0: Oh, so, I know, right?
1: Yeah, he's got to download it for you.
0: I have an appointment with HR later for sending it to the guy in the office. My God. But yes, I've deleted literally everybody. I have like 5 friends on there now. So

0: I have all of the problems today. And I, yes, there you go. I'm red can be right now because I legit think this is my most embarrassing moment of life.
1: Okay.
0: Can you top that? I don't think anybody can top that.
1: Well, it's right up there, I think, certainly. Yeah, it's right up there, certainly. So, all right. If you can top that, make Sam feel better.
0: Yeah, please do.
1: Let us know. message us on our app. Or just go ahead and send the video like Sandra.
0: No, yeah.
1: Post it right up there. Sure, it'd be great.
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0: Luke Bryan is drunk on you. If you saw him pulled over by the side of the road, it was a DWI, drunk on you. Not driving while intoxicated.
1: Nope, didn't work.
0: Nope. We're going to edit that out. But anyway, welcome to Hump Day, everybody.

0: Lone Star 99.5. We are officially on the road to 250.
1: Yeah, 250 looks pretty good on the old US of A. Turning 2.5 centuries old, we're celebrating all the way to the big day.
0: What is the one tradition?

0: the season. It's wedding season. It's in full swing. Maybe you are going to some weddings. Maybe you are...
1: Having a wedding?
0: Having a wedding. Could be, sure. Maybe you're planning a wedding. Maybe, I mean, there's just so many different variations of the weddings these days. It's, you know, it used to be just that, well, you got married in the church and then right. you had the reception and there you go. And it's so totally different these days.
1: I know.
0: Which is great.
1: Yeah.
0: And they're much more informal. It seems like they're much more fun these days. They always used to be just so kind of stuffy, you know.
1: Yes.
0: And that's not the case. But we got to talking about, like, if you are getting married, mm-hmm. or even if you are married and if you were going to, like, renew your vows or whatever, or if you could do it again, is there a certain celebrity that you would have officiate your wedding?
1: Ooh.
0: Now, I was thinking, so when we got married in Jamaica, and we did the wedding package at this all-inclusive resort. So yeah. we just got Father John, who was on staff there. He's great, you know, and but we really didn't, you know who he was. It wasn't like yeah. he was a childhood pastor of one of ours or something like that, but
1: worked out great for us. That's tough when you have people that don't actually know you. We had a friend officiate our wedding, but I definitely think it would be so cool to have a celebrity. Not Elvis.
0: No.
1: Just kidding.
0: Unless you're going to Vegas. But, yeah. But I see, you know, that's the thing. I see a lot. It's apparently not that tough to get, what's the word? Not certified, but you get.
1: No, yeah. Overnight you can get ordained.
0: Ordained, that's it. Thank you.
1: To yeah. officiate a wedding. Yeah. My husband yeah. did it because he officiated a wedding.
0: And is
1: he
0: that
1: did,
0: right?
1: Yep. He's actually officiated a couple of weddings and he literally went online and just got the certificate. It's ridiculous.
0: Well, you could almost just like go make your own certificate someplace like on Canva or something, right? I mean, is there a little
1: think
0: more
1: you need
0: involved?
1: Some sort of a, okay. like, because you do sign the wedding certificate. So could you imagine? I wasn't actually ordained, but I signed your wedding certificate. So legally, you're not married. Gosh.
0: Well, there was a story back in my hometown. There was a church there, a very popular church, and the longtime pastor was.

0: there, and he'd done how many hundreds of weddings over the years. And they found out, you know, and he passed away or whatever, and they, as they were going through all these files, they found out that he never filed them with the county.
1: Oh my God.
0: So all these people over like 30 years thought they were married, but technically they weren't actually married because he never actually, you know, like went through with the paperwork. So the church was trying to help him.
1: That's horrible.
0: Back, do all this stuff. So yeah, but if you,
1: you
0: could
1: file
0: have
1: an amendment for something that happened 30 years ago.
0: I don't know. These, but every, imagine that. You're like, yeah, we were married 30 years. Well, we thought we were married 30 years. Turns out we were never married. But yeah, what celebrity would it be for you? I could think very easily my wife would go right away to Garth Brooks.
1: Oh my gosh.
0: And we, we were lucky enough to meet him backstage during one of his performances there on his stadium tour right before the pandemic and everything. So yes, that I don't know that Garth is ordained or if he would do that, but that's who my wife
1: would go
0: for. I'm
1: sure he has absolutely officiated some weddings in his time.
0: So yeah, hit us up on the app. Who would you go, what celebrity would you have officiate your wedding? We've got Jolene with us. Who would you go with, Jolene, if you had a celebrity do your wedding?
2: Oh, boy. Nothing like putting somebody on the spot. probably Julia Roberts.
1: Ooh.
0: Oh, wow.
1: See, I thought you would have said Dolly Parton. It would have been a no-brainer for me. Like, he's singing your name up there. That's a good one, though. Julia Roberts is fantastic.
0: Julia Roberts, yeah. She would be great. Just the hair alone would be worth it, right? I mean, come on. So, yeah.
1: Gigantic smile.
0: Right, right. Well, she would make my... That's the thing. Your smile would pale in comparison to Julia Roberts' smile. So, all right. What celebrity would officiate your wedding if you could have that done? Let us know on our app.
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0: The Lubbock Top Plains weather forecast is temperatures on this Wednesday. It's going to be the hottest day of the week. 99 degrees for an afternoon high, and a few 100s across the South Plains will definitely be reached. A 20% chance for thunderstorms with that kind of heating and instability. The temperatures drop into the lower 70s, and on Thursday, the temperature's still in the middle to upper 90s. Weather is brought to you by Sonic and the Sonic Refreshers. The KMAC Storm Team and meteorologist Ron Roberts.
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0: Kurt and Sam getting you rolling this Wednesday, talking about if you could have any celebrity officiate your marriage, which celebrity would you go with? Let us know.
1: Tough decision.
0: On our app. Yeah, tough one. Let us know. Not that we can get it done for you, but let us know.

0: Moving on.
1: It is a What Would You Do Wednesday. It's Kurt and Sam in the morning. And if you could have any celebrity officiate your wedding, who would it be? Even if you're already married, if you could go back in time and randomly substitute some celebrity for your... What is it? Officiant? Is that what you call it? Yeah. Who would it be? Let us know on our app. You can leave a voicemail. You can leave a text there. You could send a smoke signal if you want. A little tougher on that one. But let us know on the app. I was trying to think. I know my wife would say Garth Brooks.
2: That's a good one, too.
1: Because she's a huge Garth fan. Has been forever. So that would be her pick. I don't know who... I was trying to think who would... Not that I would be opposed to Garth, certainly, but I was such a huge... David Letterman fan.
2: Oh yeah,
1: all the way through. Watched his show. You know, I would record it on my little DVR, and I would come home from work, and I would have my little lunch, and I would watch the previous night's show. So I think that
2: and then
1: might
2: you would
1: be
2: pretend
1: mine.
2: To be him.
1: I would try to do that. So who would it be for you? Yeah, let us know on our app. We got Ben standing by. Ben, which celebrity would you have officiate your wedding?
3: I'm not even sure.
2: I want to say The Rock. But then
3: Ben Affleck.
2: Yeah,
1: oh,
2: that'd
1: Affleck.
2: Be fun.
1: Wow, yeah, okay. Yeah.
2: Ooh.
3: He's got good humor.
1: Yeah, he does, right?
2: Now that you say that, I think maybe like Steve Carell would be super fun.
1: Oh, he would be, yeah.
2: Originally, I was like, oh, The Rock, but my husband might leave me for him. So.
1: Wait, your husband?
2: Yeah,
1: you're not
2: he's got a man
1: your
2: crush.
1: For The Rock? Okay, all right.
2: I mean, it's going to be one or the other, right?
1: I just want to make sure I have that in order.
2: Which one do you choose?
1: That's a good point. Got to get that ironed out before you sign the papers, I guess. So, yeah, nice. So, if you get Ben Affleck, maybe you get Matt Damon just
2: Ooh.
1: As a part of it. It's like a twofer deal, right? Because they're always together.
3: All the ladies would love it.
1: Okay, all right. We got
2: Hopefully
1: a message.
2: Your wife doesn't love it too much.
1: Yeah, right, exactly. Yeah. We got a message from Jesse who said, now here's a guy after my own heart. He said he would have Ella Langley.
2: Ooh.
1: I don't know if Ella is doing weddings these days, but.
2: Yeah, right?
1: Yeah.
2: Making a little cash on the side.
1: Yeah,
2: I don't think she needs it anymore.
1: No, I don't think so. Maybe she. So you're just trying to get like a private concert out of that deal,
2: yes.
1: is all you, right? Could you, as long as we got you here. Could you maybe just do choosing Texas for us while you're here? Yeah, okay. So who would you choose if you could have any celebrity officiate your wedding? Let us know on our app.
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1: So whether you are bumper to bumper on the loop or dodging construction on Marsha Sharp, it is all smooth sailing when we're in the car with you.
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0: It's our debate of the day. It is Kurt and Sam in the morning. We've got kind of a strange one today, apropos of nothing really, but let us know on our app what you think of this, which side you come down on. If you could control your dreams at night, would you?
1: This is so interesting because I kind of love some of my dreams. And then I kind of hate some of my dreams. So I'd be like, yeah, I don't want that one anymore. But
0: yeah,
1: I'll
0: right.
1: take this one again.
0: Yeah.
1: You know what I mean?
0: Right. I don't know. Does it mean that you could like you could like pick things that you want to dream about? Is it or is it just like you could like, okay, here's what we got for you. Pick one. You get to, you know, I don't know quite what they're getting at here.
1: Yeah, I don't know. Just having control of them in general. So I don't know if that means throughout the night being like, nope, we're not doing that. Switch her up. Or is it before you go to bed, you're like, hey, I want to dream of my grandma. You know what
0: right,
1: I mean?
0: Right.
1: I miss her. Let's dream about her.
0: Yeah, and yeah, yeah.
1: Going for a walk with my Coons man that's gone too.
0: Yeah.
1: You know, like something like that would be cool. But I don't know. Like, there's also something so special about those dreams that you're like, what in the world did that mean?
0: Yeah, right. I would choose to not control them. And what does the research say? It's pretty evenly split, right?
1: No, it's not.
0: Oh, it's not?
1: 53% of people said, yes, I would.
0: Oh.
1: 53% of people said, yes. 20% said, only 20% said, no.
0: Oh, okay. Okay.
1: 22% said, it depends.
0: Okay, well, this is, I was thinking when you said 53 said yes, well, then it's going to be 47 said no. I thought it was just a yes, no question.
1: Right.
0: There.
1: No, and then 5% said not sure.
0: Well, that doesn't count.
1: I know. Yeah. I don't know why you would say not sure.
0: See, I'm gonna say no because it just seems like it's one more thing I would have to do. Oh, now did I set the dream?
1: All right, yes.
0: What am I going to do before I go to bed? Now I got to make sure. Oh, if I didn't do it right now, it's going to be the wrong dream. And no. I'm going to have to. Wait, I already saw this dream. Did we see this one already?
1: Can we go back?
0: Yeah, are we to repeat? Can we? It just seems like a lot. I think no.
1: I think it'd be kind of cool, though, because there are dreams that you're like, oh, why? You wake up and you're just mad. Like your husband cheated on you in your dream. And you're like, that would never happen. But you wake up and you're just absolutely so mad at him.
0: Yes.
1: For something he

0: dreams, but if I have a weird dream, I can be like, oh, well, we were talking about X. Right. That's why I started dreaming.
1: If you're watching
0: about
1: something weird, or, and yeah, then you have right, a movie, and right, then you have a dream that you're like, oh, that makes sense. But I mean, I'll go to bed thinking of my happy place all the time, which is Hawaii on the beach. And I never dream about being in Hawaii on the beach. So what's up with that? You know what they say, like you're supposed to lay down and think of yourself in your
0: right,
1: happy place.
0: Right, it's exactly.
1: Your soothing,
0: yeah,
1: calming,
0: right,
1: yeah, comfortable place. No, right, never.
0: Never. Never happens. I don't know. Well, maybe, yeah, I see where you want to control them.
1: I would like
0: I'm
1: to.
0: Just like, no, it's too much work.
1: I can't afford to go to Hawaii right now, so if I could just dream about it, that'd be
0: dream
1: wonderful.
0: Dream about it. There you go. All right. Would you control your dreams if you could? Let us know on our app.
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0: girl.
1: Parmalee's Cowgirl on this hump day. Kurt and Sam getting you rolling here. And on the way, just minutes from now, if you want to go see Megan Maroney, her sold-out Cloud 9 tour at the Bridgestone Arena in the Music City, we got your chance. 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

day, Potts Farm was a place to go. 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Jack and Jim were a few good men. 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Y'all ain't listening. Them old dirt

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0: Well, I don't know if you got a chance to go down to Nashville last weekend to take in the CMA Fest, the big music fest. I just saw this morning that they drew crowds estimated of around 100,000 a day.
1: Oh, my Lanta.
0: Down in Nashville, because there's concerts going on all over the place. There's some at the Ascend Amphitheater, some at the park, and
1: yeah.
0: There's some there.
1: I'm
0: and
1: so
0: jealous
1: of anybody that got to go down there. That's
0: right?
1: Awesome.
0: It's Kurt and Sam here, but did you see what also happened during the CMA Fest? There were a lot of great performances. We talked about Ella Langley knocking it dead with Gretchen Wilson. FGL got back together for first time publicly. And then Glenn Powell shot a scene from an upcoming new movie.
1: Shut up.
0: Yeah. He's doing a movie called The Comeback King, which is going to open next February. And it features him as a country music star whose kind of career is on the decline there. And he's trying to bring it back and blah, blah, blah. So he appeared in character on stage in front of a huge crowd in downtown Nashville during the CMA Fest. And they filmed this scene that supposedly
1: he actually sings.
0: I don't know if he sings or not. I don't know how they do that in the movie, if it's, you know, somebody else singing for him or if he actually is singing or maybe it's AI. I have no idea how they're doing that. But he actually did. They did shoot this scene because I always wonder that, like when you see some of these films, you're like, well, is that all AI? Did they just, you know, are those computer graphics or did they actually go shoot that at an actual concert? Turns out they did. And here's what it sounded like.
2: Here's the plan. We are going to set a record tonight for the best group chug in all of Nashville history. All of us together tonight, in unison. I forgot a cup, so I gotta take a boot.
1: Ew.
2: This is what we call a Nashville shooey.
0: So, of course, the crowd, I don't know if they announced to the crowd what was going on or if they just brought him out there. And, you know, everybody's like drinking, like, woo, okay, all right. But if you were there and if you saw Glenn Powell, you might find yourself in the movie.
1: Wow.
0: Called The Comeback King.
1: I just Googled it and it says, yes, Glenn Powell is doing his own singing
0: he
1: for
0: is.
1: The movie.
0: Wow.
1: I'm super impressed. There's a lot of actors that have been, like, secretly amazing singers.
0: Right. People that you didn't know. Well, who was it? Who am I thinking of that played Johnny Cash back in the day?
1: Oh, I was thinking of Reese Witherspoon on that movie.
0: Well, that's his wife, or she played his wife, June
1: is
0: Carter
1: it
0: Cash, right?
1: Phoenix?
0: Joaquin Phoenix, right? He did pretty well there. And more recently, Bradley Cooper sang with Lady Gaga in
1: A
0: Star Is Born, right? So, it's impressive what they can do. Mm-hmm. But yes, that'll be coming out in February. And if you were there, hey, you might be a movie star.
1: I love that.
0: We've got more on that. You can check out the pictures and those huge crowds that were there. It's right there on our app.
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0: Lubbock South Plains weather forecast. The temperatures on this Wednesday, it's going to be the hottest day of the week. 99 degrees for an afternoon high, and a few 100s across the South Plains will definitely be reached. A 20% chance for thunderstorms with that kind of heating and instability. The temperatures drop into the lower 70s, and on Thursday, the temperature's still in the middle to upper 90s. Weather is brought to you by Sonic and the Sonic Refreshers. I'm the KMAC Storm Team and Meteorologist Ron Roberts.
1: 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It's 30 minutes of nonstop country. 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

0: summer.
1: It's just next. It's a month after next. But
0: stop. We don't want to wish the summer away faster than it's already going.
1: I know. It's almost mid-June already. Stop. But anyway, okay, here's the digits. Enter these on our app for your chance to go to Nashville.
0: 214 is your first Megan code of the day. That's 214.
1: Enter that one right now. And thanks to Sony Music Nashville, you could be hanging with

0: Yes, it is the segment where we run down the new foods coming to stores, the new vittles that'll be out there on store shelves.
1: Vittles,
0: yeah, tender vittles, which is a cat or dog food, I think. But we're going to rustle up some vittles for you right now.
1: Wow.
0: It's num, num, nah, nah, everybody. There you go.
1: Yay.
0: Kurt and Sam, play along. Rate your own num, num, or nah, nah on our app.
1: All right.
0: Easy to do. It's great at parties, by the way, too.
1: Yeah.
0: It's a great party game to play. Num, num, or nah, nah. If you're getting together this summer with family and friends, or not family and friends, whoever you're getting together with. I'm not going to say who you're getting together with, but okay.
1: Has he gone too far? Yes, he has.
0: We're going to edit this
1: all out. Tell him to shut up, Sam. Okay.
0: We're just going to move on to num, num, or nah, nah. Here they are.
1: So there's a new Bluebell ice cream flavor headed to store shelves for a limited time, and it is black raspberry fudge.
0: Oh, num, num.
1: Doesn't that sound amazing? Made with black raspberry flavored base, dark chocolate chunks, and a chocolate fudge swirl.
0: Yeah, okay, yes.
1: Black raspberry has always been one of my favorite flavors. Black cherry, actually, is one of my favorite flavors.
0: One.
1: But
0: yeah.
1: Black raspberry?
0: Yeah.
1: Mm, mm-mm-mm. We used to pick black raspberries.
0: Yeah, we did too. My grandpa had a huge, huge area with, we had black raspberries. We had the regular raspberries. He had a grapevine. He had apple trees.
1: That's so cool.
0: He had a plum tree. He had everything there. So
1: Love that.
0: He didn't have an ice cream tree, but you know.
1: Got to get on that.
0: Work on that. Yeah.
1: Heinz
0: okay.
1: has just introduced 3 new mayo-based dips exclusively available at Walmart.
0: Ooh.
1: There are buttermilk ranch.
0: Okay.
1: Steakhouse garlic.
0: Yeah, num, num.
1: And lemon pepper parm.
0: Ooh.
1: Mayo-based dips.
0: Dips.
1: So like a ranch mayo. I like that.
0: Yeah,
1: I like
0: that
1: spicy mayo. Like that's my fave. So that would be really good.
0: Those all sound good. Sure. Sound very summery, right?
1: Right?
0: You can dip your vegetables in there.
1: Yeah. Or your burger.
0: Mm-hmm.

0: or your fries so, or your chips or whatever.
1: Yeah, Sprite Cherry has been spotted on shelves. And Kurt and I were talking about this off air because it made me think of a kitty cocktail.
0: A kitty cocktail. That's basically what it is, right? I mean, that's,
1: or a Shirley Temple.
0: Yeah.
1: And they said, no, it's not a Shirley Temple. The cherry flavor is more of an aftertaste. So it's still good, but not as overwhelming. And I was like, shh, add a little grenadine and a splash of OJ and you're golden, you know? That sounds yummy.
0: Yeah, it does. And my grandpa would make that for me all the time. I can still picture the plastic cup that he would put it in for me. And he would actually put one of the little maraschino cherries in there.
1: Just
0: little
1: one?
0: Little cherry juice.
1: Stingy.
0: Well, maybe two. I don't know. There were three of us. He had to make three of them. I couldn't just...
1: Got to buy the big jar.
0: Bogart all of the cherries. But num num. I've definitely tried that. Yeah.
1: And Dots Pretzels is launching a new flavor that will only be available for a limited time. This fall, you'll be able to find Chipotle Honey Seasoned Pretzels.
0: Ooh. Okay, I would try that.
1: I love honey pretzels so much.
0: See, the thing though.
1: Or mustard pretzels.
0: Well, those are really good. Yeah. But Dots, I love the originals.
1: I know.
0: I want, when I get the Dots, you can't help but vacuum down a whole bag.
1: Yeah,
0: so
1: you don't mess with perfection. Right.
0: I mean, these sound good and everything, but I'm gonna default to the original Dots every time.
1: I've actually never had Dots pretzels. They came out in 2011. I Googled this. I was like, did I miss out? Because I have been gluten free for a while now.
0: Right, right.
1: And
0: right.
1: So I looked it up and I was like, I don't think I've ever been able to even eat Dots pretzels.
0: Yeah.
1: Hello, Dots pretzels. Would you make me some gluten-free ones, please?
0: Well, Dots sold to one of
1: Hershey's.
0: The big Hershey's, right? Mm-hmm. Yeah. So come on, Hershey's could do
1: you
0: this.
1: You can do that.
0: Come on, Hershey's, get on. Anyway, num num or nah nah, everybody. Again, it was a num nums across the board today. Mm-hmm. So play along the home edition of num num or nah nah. You'll find it right there on our app.
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1: Where the dirt is flying and the coffee is necessary.
0: You ain't kidding. We are waking up the South Plains here on Lubbock's number one for new country, Lone Star 99.5.

0: This could quite possibly be the most embarrassing moment of my entire life.
1: Holy wow.
0: I know.
1: Wow, really?
0: Yep. Level 38, ladies and gents, and this is when it happens.
1: All right.
0: So,
1: Kurt and Sam here.
0: I've already told you.
1: All right, this is good. Let me get my cocoa.
0: I could just let this die and pretend like it never happened, but no, I have a very public job, and I decided I need to tell everybody this story because it's something that, you know, only I would do. But anyways, I've already told you how dumb I am with my Snapchat. We've talked about this. I posted a picture of me with a dog that was in here. Like, I was trying to use my Snapchat to take a picture. Didn't mean to, but posted it to my story.
1: Right.
0: It was a great photo. Didn't matter, right? But This was not a great photo. This was a horrible video that I decided to post on Snapchat because I like to use my Snapchat feature for all the things. And this
1: time... So this is something you accidentally posted. You didn't... Okay.
0: Yeah. So I used my Snapchat to make sure that the dress that I was going to buy looked good on me from behind. And also, because I am tall, I also have to do the test of bending over to make sure your butt doesn't hang out. And I was doing all this on video. Why I didn't delete it immediately is beyond me. Maybe to go back and look and be like, yeah, I still like it. Right? Okay. Right? No. So embarrassing. But yeah, like, so I'm holding it over my shoulder in the mirror, like, looking behind, like, yeah, looks good. Do the bend over test. Yeah, still good. And then I closed out of my Snapchat. And later on, my brother sent me a Snapchat, and I was in line at the pharmacy or whatever. So I went to open it, and I accidentally published that video to my story. My story, Kurt. I have friends that work with us here. So my Snapchat is no longer valid. Like, it's not. It's done. Like, I've deleted literally everybody on there.
1: After posting that video.
0: I'm like, I'm done. I can't
1: go get rid of anybody.
0: No more. Like, clearly, I don't know how to use Snapchat, and I am just embarrassing the crap out of myself. No, don't go add me on Snapchat because it is locked down. It is private as private can be. Like, I have deleted so many people. I've deleted guys in the office here that I'm like, no, they don't need to see me do the bend over test. Like, what in the crap? Oh my God. I told my husband, he did the exact same thing you're doing right now and just laughed. He goes, do you have that video by chance? No, I don't. I didn't save it. Didn't mean to post it to my story.
1: Go to Phil in accounting. He's got it bookmarked.
0: Oh, so, I know, right?
1: Yeah, he's got it downloaded.
0: I have an appointment with HR later for sending it to the guy in the office. My God. But yes, I've deleted literally everybody. I have like 5 friends on there now. So if you were my Snapchat friend and all of a sudden you're like, wait, where's Sam?
1: There you go.
0: That's why.
1: Now we know everybody. Okay.
0: And if you saw that video, I apologize. It wasn't supposed to be for anybody's eyes but my own.
1: Did you buy the dress? That's the bigger question.

0: question.
1: I bought the dress because okay, no right. butt was showing. So that's a plus. At least it wasn't one of those ones that was like, whoa.
0: Okay. Reason I didn't buy this one, but there you go, everybody.
1: Tall
0: okay.
1: girl problems, people that don't know how to use Snapchat problems. I have all of the problems today. And I, yes, there you go. I'm red as red can be right now because I legit think this is my most embarrassing moment of life.
0: Okay.
1: Can you top right. that? I don't think anybody can top that.
0: Well, it's right up there, I think, certainly. Yeah, it's right up there, certainly. So, all right. If you can top that, make Sam feel better.
1: Yeah, please do.
0: Let us know. message us on our app. Or just go ahead and send the video like Sandra.
1: No, yeah.
0: Post it right up there. Sure, it'd be great.
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0: Davis as we keep the hump morning. Hump day morning.
1: The hump morning.
0: Got to workshop that one. Sorry about that.
1: The morning hump.
0: It's great to Sam here with Luke Bryan. That has a totally different meaning than I was thinking.

0: the new one from Ella Langley with Morgan Wallen. I can't love you anymore. It is Kurt and Sam in the morning, and I'm going to guess that one is going to scream on up the charts.
1: Oh, but absolutely.
0: Here's the thing. It's going to run into all the other Ella Langley songs that are already at the top of the charts. She's clogging it up there. It's like a traffic jam at the top
1: Make
0: of the charts.
1: Make room for somebody else, Ella.
0: Way to go, Ella. All right. Coming up, we have more where that came from this Wednesday. Stay right there. Thank you for starting your hump day with us. We got Zach Topf's new one, South of Sanity, and Kenny Chesney coming up next.
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3: Star Weather. The Lubbock South Plains weather forecast. The temperatures on this Wednesday is going to be the hottest day of the week. 99 degrees for an afternoon high, and a few 100s across the South Plains will definitely be reached. A 20% chance for thunderstorms with that kind of heating and instability. The temperatures drop into the lower 70s, and on Thursday, the temperature's still in the middle to upper 90s. Weather is brought to you by Sonic and the Sonic Refreshers. I'm the KMAX Storm Team Meteorologist Ron Roberts.
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1: Helping you survive the 8:30 meeting that definitely could have been an email.
0: Right? 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

Playing that one for Sean this morning. That's the new Zach Top song there, South of Sanity, on this hump day. Kurt and Sam getting you rolling with all the new country you need this Wednesday. And here's Old Dominion.

0: Riley Green with Kurt and Sam in the morning. And if you are looking to take in some concerts, we know all the big summer tours have been announced. Of course, they're already up and running, but there are some other ones coming up later this fall. Just announced Little Big Town could be coming to your town. They announced there for the Art of It tour, which will kick off in September down in Florida. Lady A doing their second annual holiday this winter's night tour, doing all their Christmas favorites. That's kind of a limited amount, 7 or 8 shows, I guess it is.
1: And I'm assuming that's not until closer to actual Christmas?
0: Yeah, they're going to kick that off December 10th, it says, in Northfield, Ohio.
1: Not Christmas in July, no, right?
0: Well, we're doing it in September because all the venues were booked, but we wanted to do a Christmas. No.
1: I know Christmas gets really busy for all of you. So
0: we're going to do it early. Get it in early, and there you go. And then finally, I know the CMA Fest was just last weekend, but they already announced the dates for next year. So if you wanted to be part of the record crowds, they were, I think they said, what, 100,000 fans packed Nashville each day?
1: That's so crazy.
0: Of the CMA Fest last year. That was up from, they estimated, about like 95,000 a day last year. So it's just getting bigger and bigger. It's going to run Thursday, June 10th through Sunday, June 13th down in Nashville next year. And the big nightly concerts will move to the new Nissan Stadium, which is currently under construction and will be open for next year. So
1: cool.
0: There you go. I know it was just last week, but you know, hey, start planning now. Or if you're like me, start saving now. Yes. Either way. Okay, we got more on that on our app.
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We play.

0: song, Luke Bryan. No, wrong Luke. Luke Combs. Get it straight, St. John. Get it straight.
1: Today.
0: Come on, I'm out of time. I cannot make any more mistakes today. I've made enough already, so.
1: I'm going to go
0: show myself to the door. I might be back tomorrow. Maybe it's just Sam in the morning, but we'll talk to you later.
1: Bye.
2: 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Knowing that he couldn't have the toy till his nuggets were gone.

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It's Jess, you know, here in West Texas. Like, it's nice to have a fancy car, but it's a real flex when you own land. Now,

It's summer in Lubbock. At this point, the water at Buffalo Springs isn't even refreshing. It's basically a lukewarm bath with a view. Lone Star 99.5.

0: Megan Maroney in Nashville is here. Hey, it's Jess. That's Lainey Wilson with phone, keys, wallet. All the things that you will need to remember as you go see Megan Maroney in Nashville. Don't worry about anything else like the airfare and the hotel or the tickets. We're taking care of those things, okay? It's all thanks to our friends at Sony Music Nashville. Now let's get you in to win, shall we? Open up our app. You'll see Megan Maroney's name in the trending bar. Tap on that and then plug this code in. It's 211. Once again, that code is 211. That goes into our app and you can kick back and relax throughout the day. 120 will be your next chance to win, so make sure you bring your A game at that time.
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2: The Lubbock Hot Plains weather forecast. The temperatures on this Wednesday, it's going to be the hottest day of the week, 99 degrees for an afternoon high, and a few 100s across the South Plains will definitely be reached. A 20% chance for thunderstorms with that kind of heating and instability. The temperatures drop into the lower 70s, and on Thursday, the temperature's still in the middle to upper 90s. Weather is brought to you by Sonic and the Sonic Refreshers. The KMAX Storm Team Meteorologist Ron Roberts.
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is it possible that we've got another reunion on our hands? Because the Pistol Annies were hanging out together recently. Miranda Lambert, Angelina Presley, and Ashley Monroe. It was for a writing session, and I think it was for a project just for Ashley, but who knows? Maybe inspiration was striking.

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1: Yeah, you heard right. We're sending you to see Megan Maroney in Nashville. Now, if you're wondering, how do you get in on such a VIP experience? Well, it's really simple. I'll break it down for you in less than 10 minutes. Right on Dierks Bentley, What Was I Thinking?

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It's a big one this year. Now, maybe you're headed to the lake. 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

It's summer in the Hub City, and the only thing melting faster than your sonic slush in the cup holder is the asphalt on Loop 289. 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

0: That's Beautiful Things. It's Jess by your side. Her Cloud 9 tour is sold out. And I got to tell you, this tour looks incredible. I'm so glad it's sold out. The visuals that she has created, the experience that she has created for her fans. We don't want you to miss out on this. So we're actually going to send you to see her sold out tour stop in Nashville, the heart of country music. At 120, we'll give you a code and all you have to do is enter it on our app. If you don't have the app, now's a great time to get it downloaded. And you'll see Megan Maroney's name in the trending bar on that app. Tap on that. 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
0: 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And what is a movie that you remember renting on VHS back in the day?
1: Pretty Woman.
0: Tomorrow is Throwback
1: Thursday. I feel
0: like
1: mine are all inappropriate. 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I got a few more. I'll tell you about it tomorrow.
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Luke actually brought George Burge out on stage with him while he was performing at Nissan Stadium at CMA Fest to sing this one. It's Ride, Ride, Ride.

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lunch hour is here. What are we doing? Are we going out for lunch? Did we pack a lunch? Are we working from home so we're just headed to the kitchen? Anyway,

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So the big 250 is coming soon. Now we're getting ready to celebrate 2.5 centuries of American pride. So how are you planning to mark the milestone? 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

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It's true, the governor made a law. 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

0: of course, canceled a show in Pittsburgh recently. That is Don't We. It is Jess on your lunch hour. It's always a bummer when you see artists do this, but you know, there are things that happen that are outside of their control, like the weather, for instance, but also other things just happen to come up. Justin Moore has canceled a couple of shows because of his health. He canceled the shows that are coming up this weekend. Maybe more shows will be canceled as well. He didn't really say exactly when he would be back. I don't even think he really knows. But he said it was the best decision for himself and for his family, but stopped there. Didn't tell us exactly what's going on or anything like that. But say a prayer for Justin Moore.
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8: The Lubbock South Plains weather forecast is temperatures on this Wednesday. It's going to be the hottest day of the week, 99 degrees for an afternoon high, and a few 100s across the South Plains will definitely be reached. A 20% chance for thunderstorms with that kind of heating and instability. The temperatures drop into the lower 70s, and on Thursday, the temperature's still in the middle to upper 90s. Weather is brought to you by Sonic and the Sonic Refreshers. The KMAX Storm Team Meteorologist Ron Roberts.
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Yeehaw! We've got new country on demand. Yeah! 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
1: I'm a redneck, 'cause I drink beer and I dip skull. Guess I'm a rambler.

photos and videos of Megan Maroney's Cloud 9 tour on social media, the more I'm like, oh, I want to be there. It looks incredible. You're going to have to tell me all about it when you go see her in Nashville with your bestie. We're making that happen for you in less than 10 minutes.

the old man's face. Front page obituary. He was a millionaire. He left his fortune to some guy he barely knew. His kids were mad as hell.

It's just 250 years. That's a long time. That's a lot of history. That's a lot of freedom. That's a lot of country music, if we're being honest with you. Now, we want to know what makes you proud to be an American. As we are counting down to the big 250th birthday bash, just send us a message inside our Lone Star app.

0: Megan Maroney in Nashville. Of course, that's Kane Brown and Woman. My name is Jess. I'm on the job with you. You've got our app on your phone, right? Go ahead and open that up. You'll see Megan Maroney in the trending bar. Tap on her name, and you'll see exactly where this code goes. Now, this code could win you airfare, hotel, and tickets to see her show at Bridgestone Arena in Nashville this summer. You ready for it? 353. Once again, that code is 353. It's all thanks to our friends at Sony Music Nashville that you are in for the trip of a lifetime. Your next chance to win will be here at 420, so do not miss out on that one either.
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I know that Dan and Shay are not done sharing some of the songs off of their new album that comes out in August. It's called Young. They actually performed a new song at CMA Fest just last week. Now, of course, this song is off of that new project. It's Say So.

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Well, congratulations to Ella Langley. She is the first female country artist to have three songs in the top 10 on the Billboard Country Airplay chart at the same time. Of course, Be Her, Choosing Texas, and this one, I Can't Love You Anymore.

like when you get to this part of the workday, it's like the rest of the day, you've got it in the bag. You know, you've already made it this far. You got just a few hours left of this Wednesday. It's going to be easy peasy. Here's Morgan Wallen. It's More Than My Hometown.

we're here to make your workday less work. You know, we're shouldering a little bit of the burden for you, but also we just straight up give you the stuff that you want. You know, like trips to see your favorite artists perform live, like Megan Maroney in Nashville. That's where you're headed this summer, thanks to our friends at Sony Music Nashville. And we'll have another chance for you to win coming up at 4:20. Put a little reminder in your phone and don't miss out.

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Forget the humidity. We've got that dry heat that'll turn a steak into jerky in 10 minutes. 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

0: full circle moment for Lainey Wilson recently. Of course, that's New Country from Lainey. Phone Keys Wallets featuring John Mayer. My name is Jess. Of course, she was at CMA Fest having a great time playing Nissan Stadium. You know who else was playing Nissan Stadium? Tim McGraw. Well, the two of them spent a little time backstage. He brought her out to sing his song, I Like It, I Love It. And why it's a full circle moment is because when she was a teenager, like right when she was about to graduate high school, she wrote a letter to Tim basically saying, can you just help me get my foot in the door? If you can do that, leave the rest up to me. I am more than ready for this. Well, he never responded to that letter, but somebody put them in contact with one another and they got to perform together last week. Can we get a collab now?
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7: The Lubbock Top Plains weather forecast. The temperatures on this Wednesday, it's going to be the hottest day of the week. 99 degrees for an afternoon high, and a few 100s across the South Plains will definitely be reached. A 20% chance for thunderstorms with that kind of heating and instability. The temperatures drop into the lower 70s, and on Thursday, the temperatures still in the middle to upper 90s. Weather is brought to you by Sonic and the Sonic Refreshers. The KMAC Storm Team, I'm meteorologist Ron Roberts.
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0: Hey, it's Chrissy. Hope you're having a great day. On the way, Ella Langley, FGL, Morgan Wallen. And in a little over an hour, your chance to see Megan Maroney in Nashville. Now it's Sam Hunt.
1: That's how you going by. I had to say hello. And I don't mean to pry, but girl, I gotta know, what is your name?

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0: All right, it's time to reminisce about your first summer job. Hey, it's Chrissy. For me, I had a few. My stepfather was a roofer, so in the summer, my sisters and I would help clean up job sites. That was brutal. And we would drive ride in the back of the pickup truck afterwards, full of tar and shingles, to get home. Yeah, it wasn't fun. I also worked as an ice cream girl at a local soft serve stand, which I loved. Rachel told me on the app that she worked as a camp counselor for 2 summers, and it made her realize she did not want to become a teacher. That'll do it. Jack said he was a valet at a country club and loved it because he got big tips and he was able to drive some really cool cars. Thanks for sharing those.
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3: The Lubbock Top Plains weather forecast. The temperatures on this Wednesday, it's going to be the hottest day of the week. 99 degrees for an afternoon high. And a few 100s across the South Plains will definitely be reached. A 20% chance for thunderstorms with that kind of heating and instability. The temperatures drop into the lower 70s, and on Thursday, the temperature's still in the middle to upper 90s. Weather is brought to you by Sonic and the Sonic Refreshers. The KMAX Storm Team, I'm meteorologist Ron Roberts.
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It's Chrissy, and I asked about your first summer job. Bruce told me that he was a busser at a really busy restaurant with no air conditioning. He said he learned how to work hard for little money. Ashley worked as a nanny for a family who took her on vacation. She said, best

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Chrissy. We play the most country on the way this hour. Your chance to get a code that could send you to Nashville to see Megan Maroney. Speaking of Nashville, did you see Lainey Wilson singing with Tim McGraw at CMA Fest? 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
1: The Lubbock South Plains weather forecast is temperatures on this Wednesday. It's going to be the hottest day of the week. 99 degrees for an afternoon high. And a few 100s across the South Plains will definitely be reached. A 20% chance for thunderstorms with that kind of heating and instability. The temperatures drop into the lower 70s, and on Thursday, the temperature's still in the middle to upper 90s. Weather is brought to you by Sonic and the Sonic Refreshers. The KMAC Storm Team, I'm meteorologist Ron Roberts.
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0: 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Awaits with a layover on Cloud 9. 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
4: And we're live here outside the Perez family home, just waiting for the... 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Looks like Dad has the bags. Daughter is bringing up the rear. Oh, but the diaper bag wasn't closed. Diapers and toys are everywhere. 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

Kenny Chesney gearing up for his second go-around at Sphere in Las Vegas. Hey, it's Chrissy. I'm still taking your comments, too, on your first summer job you had. Tell me on the app, and we can share more of your awesome stories in two songs. Hey, everybody.

0: That's Jason Aldean, and his first job was delivering Pepsi to local stores. Hey, it's Chrissy with The Drive Home. I asked, what was your first summer job? Wayne chimed in on the app, and he said he used to mow lawns in his neighborhood with a friend, and he and his buddy actually had a business together, and they made bank for two full summers, and it helped him pay for his first car. I love that. Tim said he delivered newspapers on his bike back in the day. Remember when people used to do that? He said he hated the hours, but he loved the cash tips. Thanks for sharing.
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You know, one of Luke Combs' jobs before he became a country star was a bouncer at a local bar. That seems to fit him perfectly. And I bet he was really good at it.

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Kane Brown and Woman, that's his latest. He was a FedEx delivery driver. Hey, it's Chrissy. Don't forget, coming up at 7:20, another code could get you and your bestie to see Megan Maroney in Nashville. It's Dirks Now.

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It's Chrissy, and do you have someone in your life that gets the words wrong to almost every song? In my life, that's my mom. She actually thought this Lainey song, she was singing Water Made the Moose Shy. Now I bet you can't hear it again the real way. Sorry. Sorry.

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It's Chrissy with The Drive Home. On the way, got the Morgan and Ella duet, the new George Burge featuring Luke Bryan, Eric Church, and the details on how you can see Megan Maroney in Nashville. Here's Justin Moore.

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Hey, at least we're cool. 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

That's Ella Langley and Morgan Wallen with still my favorite song on the radio right now. Hey, it's Chrissy. Thanks for having us on. Stay here because in less than an hour, you're shot to grab your bestie and fly off to Nashville to see Megan Maroney's sold-out Cloud 9 tour. We give you hotel, airfare, and tickets to

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9: Your Lubbock Uplands weather forecast, and Wednesday indeed was a hot one, 99 degrees at the airport, but temperatures in some locations reached 100 degrees across the South Plains. The temperatures dropped near 72 degrees on Thursday, a high of 98 degrees. And by Thursday evening, a slight chance for thunderstorms at 20%. 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From the KMAX Storm Team, I'm meteorologist Ron Roberts.
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that's going to do it for me on this Wednesday. Hey, it's Chrissy. Evan Paul is up next with another code to send you to see Megan Maroney in Nashville. Have a great night.

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